on steel. So she walked up to me and she said, "Baby, I don't want to be with you anymore if you're an old man." And I said, "Baby, you misunderstood me. I didn't say I was an old man. I said I was a soul man. There is a big difference, you know."

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from the 60s. 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And it's too bad. They're a powerhouse. Spencer Davis, vocals and harmonica. Stevie Winwood, vocals and keyboard. Muck Winwood on bass. Pete York on drums. Put them all together, you've got the Spencer Davis Group. You ready?

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2: 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Unless specified otherwise, contest entrants must be 18 or older and citizens of the United States. Entrants must adhere to all contest rules in effect. Prizes may not be exchanged and no substitutions may be made. In the event of a closure or cancellation of an establishment or event, prizes will not be replaced or reimbursed. Employees, family members, or agents of Radio 1 Buffalo LLC or its agencies and advertisers are not eligible to participate in any station contest. This includes, but is not limited to, on-air, social media, app, and website giveaways. Employees of other media outlets are also not eligible. Name of winner may be used for promotional purposes. There is no purchase necessary for contests involving chance. Odds of winning prizes of chance depend on the number of entries. Effective immediately, prize winners must pick up their prize in person and present legal photo ID. Copies of ID are not acceptable. Prizes may only be picked up by the winner. 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Prizes are non-transferable. 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WEC reserves the right to amend rules or further restrict entries without prior notice. 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

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Let's slow it down a bit. 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Everybody needs good loving. That part'll never change. Mr. Johnny Rivers to sing. Baby.

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0: just back from San Francisco. Love your flowers, baby. Well, the rumors are flying in 1967. They say it won't be long till all the songs on radio will be in stereo. Won't that be something? The Beatles are just putting the finishing touches on a new album that has taken 700 hours to complete, as compared to just 12 hours on their first one 3 years ago. My goodness, has it been that long since Meet the Beatles? How time flies. The critics are calling it a super psychedelic masterpiece that will someday go down in history. The name of it? Sgt. Pepper. The Rolling Stones have given in to censorship this year by temporarily changing the title of Let's Spend the Night Together to Let's Spend Some Time Together. They did this so Ed Sullivan would allow them to appear on his show next week.
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0: And in the new group department, here's some names you'll be hearing soon. Fleetwood Mac, Blood, Sweat, and Tears, and my favorite, the Strawberry Alarm Clock. In fact, we have their new song for you right now. You got it first, right here on...

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0: voice, a command, a whole lot of oldies. Just say, Alexa, open WECK and enjoy Buffalo's Big Wick anytime you want. 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

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Ain't it funny how the night moves, when you just don't seem to have as much to lose. 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

0: it's Joe Chili. 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The songs they grew up with. 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

midnight. 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

Buffalo's Aldi Station, the Big Weck. 6:12, good morning, I'm Joe Chilli. You know what our own JP did? He went out and bought tickets to see Barry Manilow's final Buffalo concert at KeyBank Center. Now he wants to give a pair of them to you. It's called Win JP's Tickets. Here's how it works. Just text Barry, B-A-R-R-Y, to 716-783-9325. That's Barry to 716-783-9325. Monday the 29th of June at 9:20. Be listening, and that's when JP will announce who's winning those Barry Manilow tickets. From Buffalo's Oldie Station, the Big Whack.

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14: From the Big Whack Weather Center for today, showers in 68. For tonight, cloudy, a chance of showers, 54. Tomorrow, sunny and 76. Right now, 60 degrees with rain at Buffalo's Oldie Station.

0: Buffalo's oldie station, the Big Whack. I'm Joe Chili at 639. Just about all of us disc jockeys envy this guy's voice. Here's Barry White on the Big Whack.
1: 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It's just not enough, baby.

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3: Tendinitis is a common issue among seniors, often caused by repetitive motion, age-related degeneration, or chronic conditions like arthritis and diabetes. 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
17: From the Big White Weather Center for today, showers in 65. Cloudy tonight, 54. Clouds early, then sun tomorrow in 75. And right now, 60 degrees with rain at Buffalo's Oldie Station.

0: Buffalo's holding station. The Big Whack? Well, the Bisons were shut out 5-0 by the Charlotte Knights yesterday afternoon at Salem Field. Buffalo and the Iowa Cubs are scheduled for a 7:38 pitch tomorrow at Principal Park. 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

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I'm Joe Chilley. 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
21: From the Big White Weather Center for today, showers in 65, cloudy 54 tonight, clouds early, then sun 75 tomorrow. Right now, 58 degrees with fog and rain at Buffalo's oldie station.

Buffalo's oldie station, the Big Weck. 842, how would you like to see Barry Manilow next Tuesday, the 30th, at KeyBank Center? It's the last Buffalo concert, and you could win JP's tickets. Details coming up with JP next here on the Big Weck.

0: Just say, Alexa, open WECK. It's so easy. Just say, Alexa, open WECK. It's so easy. And you'll be grooving to the greatest oldies ever made on your voice-activated device from the Big Wang.
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Buffalo's only station, the Big Weck. Good morning. Great to be with you on this 22nd day of June. It's JP. We break the seal on another working week together. Oh, mercy, mercy, mercy. Marvin Gaye on the Big Weck.

Buffalo's only station, the Big Wag. Pablo Cruz, what you going to do? Monday morning with JP. I'll tell you what we're going to do. We're going to give away a pair of my tickets to Barry Manilow, who is coming to town on the 30th. You got some plans? How about making some plans for Barry? I've got tickets. I'd like to give them away to you. We'll give you more details real soon. Just keep it right here on the Big Wag. Now, hold on. He's coming. Barry, Sam and Dave on the Big

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8: From the Big WEC Weather Center, it's going to be kind of cloudy and rainy with a high of about 65 today. Clears up tonight. Tomorrow, we're going to get some sunshine and a high of about 75. Clouds, some drizzle, and 61 degrees at Buffalo's Oldie Station.

Buffalo's only station, the Big Whack. Monday morning with JP in celebration. Indeed, we are celebrating the decades of the 60s and 70s every night with two new shows now on Buffalo's only all-oldie station. The 60s at 6 is an hour of 60s hits, followed by the 70s at 7, an hour of all 70s, right here on the Big Whack.

Buffalo's only station, the Big Wack. He's going to be here, part of the Happy Together Tour, in August at the Erie County Fairgrounds, a Big Wack concert event. Big Wack Workday Monday, very first full day of summer, and a kind of a wet one at that. But things brighten up as we work our way through another working week together. Cornelius Brothers and Sister Rose on the Big Wack.

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0: Buffalo's only station, the Big Weck, and a Monday morning with JP inviting you to win my tickets. I got some tickets for Barry Manilow, and I'd love to give you a pair. Just text the keyword Barry to 716-783-9325. That's Barry, B-A-R-R-Y, to 716-783-9325. A week from today, we will announce. I will announce at 9:20 who's going to see Barry Manilow. This is it. Last time he's ever going to be in Buffalo. Manilow's last show here. You can have tickets from Buffalo's oldie station, Big Weck.
1: Okay, so your heart broke. 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

Buffalo's only station, the Big Weck Workday with JP. She is so cool. We love Grace Slick, Jefferson Starship, and Miracles. And when you think of cool, you have to think of Sylvester Stone and his family on Buffalo's oldie station, the Big Weck.

0: voice, a command, a whole lot of oldies. 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
2: The majority of people that seek us out are those who have been on kind of a roller coaster of specialist after specialist, and they've tried this medication or they've had this surgery, and unfortunately it just didn't work. So now they're kind of stuck. 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
8: From the Big Weck Weather Center, clouds, some rain, and 65. Tonight will clear off in a low of about 55, and tomorrow some sunshine and 75. Right now, 62 at Buffalo's Oldie Station.

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Big Weck Workday with JP. One of the biggest bands of the 1970s, Boston. 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All hits from the 1970s. Tonight, the debut of two shows, very cool shows here on the Big Weck. It's the 70s at 7 with nothing but 70s hits. 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

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I'd like to give you some tickets to see Barry Manilow, who is coming to town, and he'll be in town for the last time on June the 30th at Key Bank Center for a Big Weck concert event. 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That's Barry to 716-783-9325. Then a week from today, make sure you're listening. 9:20 next Monday morning, I'll announce who's winning Barry Manilow tickets, okay? It's the last time he's coming to town. Good luck from all of us at the Big Weck.

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My friend Joe Walsh, Eagles, title tune from the legendary Hotel California album, 1977 for the Eagles. Tonight at 7 o'clock, it's the debut of the 70s at 7. 70s hits for one straight hour right here on the

Buffalo's oldie station, the Big Weck Workday with JP, Paul McCartney, cool then, cool now. We are the Big Weck.

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3: Tendinitis is a common issue among seniors, often caused by repetitive motion, age-related degeneration, or chronic conditions like arthritis and diabetes. 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Treatment focuses on reducing pain and swelling, using rest, ice, compression, and elevation. Physical therapy, medications, and in severe cases, surgery may also be recommended.
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6: From the Big Weck Weather Center, cloudy, rainy, 65. Tonight, some clouds and 55. And tomorrow, sunshine and a high of about 75. 61 right now at Buffalo's Oldie Station.

Wack Workday Monday edition with JP. Stevie Nicks sings Dreams. You'll know, like, you know that band from Liverpool, England, who had a whole lot of hits? No, not that band. This one. Our Monday Workday rolls on with Jerry and the Pacemakers on the Big Way.

Buffalo's oldie station, the Big Weck. Might be a little bit of a damp graze in the grass this very first full day of summer. I'm JP, Big Weck Workday Monday, and we will hook up tomorrow morning, Tuesday at 9 o'clock, right after Joe Chili. Gonna be chilly but clear tonight. Nice night for a moon dance. Van Morrison on the Big Weck. Well, let some

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woke last night to the sound of thunder. How far off, I sat and wondered. Started humming a song from 1962. Ain't it funny how the night moves when you just don't seem to have as much to lose. Strange how the night moves.

Minneapolis Oldie Station. And our JP has bought a pair of tickets he would like to donate to you for Barry Manilow's final show, June 30th, Key Bank Center. If you'd like to go and would like to get it in the running, text Barry now, 716-783-9325, and we'll find out Monday morning if you're going on the big way.

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3: From the Big Wet Weather Center today, cloudy leftover rain, 64. Tonight, cloudy, 53. And tomorrow, sunny, 75. Right now, cloudy and 60 at Buffalo's Oldie Station.

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And here's one now from Dusty Springfield, Son of a Preacher Man, with Roger Christian on The Big Wet.

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4: Tendinitis is a common issue among seniors, often caused by repetitive motion, age-related degeneration, or chronic conditions like arthritis and diabetes. 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

0: Yellow Brick Road, a tribute to Elton John at the West Her Riviera Theater. 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
4: The Big Wet Weather Center today, cloudy, some leftover rain around 64. Tonight, cloudy, 53. Tomorrow, sunny, 75. Right now, it's cloudy, 61 at Buffalo's Oldie Station.

The coolest songs ever made are helping Buffalo work a little easier on this big wet work day with the perfect song for today, Mamas and Papas and their Monday Monday with Roger Christian on the Big Wet.

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11: From the Big White Weather Center today, cloudy 64, tonight cloudy 53, and tomorrow sunny 75. Right now it's cloudy 62 at Buffalo's Oldie Station.

Buffalo's oldie station, the Big Weck, with Roger Christian. Passing the mic to our Bobby O. He'll continue on with our Big Weck workday after we hear the Hollies. It's The Air That I Breathe on the Big Weck.

0: Just say, Alexa, open WECK. It's so easy. And you'll be grooving to the greatest oldies ever made on your voice-activated device from the Big Way.
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2: Tendinitis is a common issue among seniors, often caused by repetitive motion, age-related degeneration, or chronic conditions like arthritis and diabetes. 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

Buffalo's oldie station, the Big Weck. Well, here we are, one more week till the big show. Barry Manilow's final concert in Buffalo. And our very own JP went out and bought some tickets, and he wants to give you a pair. It's called Win JP's Tickets. All right, so here's how you get in the game. Just text Barry to 716-783-9325. And be listening next week, Monday, when he's going to draw the winner at 9:20 right here on the Big Weck.

Buffalo's oldie station, the Big Weg Downtown, is going to be buzzing. The NHL draft is coming back to Buffalo. So round one is going to be at KeyBank Center Friday at 7. And then round 2 through 7 starts Saturday at 11. Looks like it's going to be a fun place to hang out this week.

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10: From the Big Weck Weather Center, it's going to be partly cloudy tonight and 56 tomorrow. Partly sunny, 74 right now. Cloudy and 63 at Buffalo's Oldies.

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9: From the Big Wet Weather Center, it's going to be cloudy tonight and 56. Tomorrow, mostly sunny, then clouding up later, and 74. Right now, it's cloudy, 64 at Buffalo's Oldies Station.

you don't have to say nothing. Just get in the habit of texting us, okay? Now, JP has some tickets to Barry Manilow. He wants to give away a pair to you. We want you to win JP's tickets to Barry Manilow. Now, here's how you get in the game, okay? Text Barry to 716-783-WECK, that's 9325, and then next Monday morning at 9:20, JP will announce the winner on his show right here, so

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14: The Big Wet Weather Center is going to be mostly cloudy and 56 this evening. Tomorrow, sunny to partly cloudy and 74. Right now, mostly overcast and 65 at Buffalo's Oldies Station.

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Buffalo's oldie station, the Big Wack, and an appropriate song for what we're kicking off, the beginning of the 70s at 7 here on the Big Wack. I am Glenn T, and that means day after day, all 70s for one straight hour, 7 to 8, weeknights, including tonight on the Big Wack.

Buffalo's oldies station, the Big Weck, and the 70s at 7 with me, Glenn T. Hope you're having a great Monday night. And if you love Supertramp, you're not going to want to miss Dreamer, the Supertramp Experience, a tribute show coming up June 25th and 26th at the Westher Riviera Theater. Here's the Logical Song on the Big Weck. Right.

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0: 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And let the Big Weck fill your room with the hits you grew up with.
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9: From the Big Weck Weather Center tonight, cloudy and 55. Clouds to sun tomorrow and 74. And Wednesday, sunny and 75. Right now, overcast and 61 at Buffalo's Oldies Station.

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Sam, we've got a battle of the sexes going on here. Used to be my girl and Na Na Hey Hey, kiss him goodbye. What's going on here on the Big Wack?

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